We want to thank you guys for coming out, man, supporting the underground metal scene here in Toronto. You guys kick ass. We're gonna do one more song. This is the last one for tonight. This is called Subconscious.

At Way Health, safety is one of our top priorities. If you feel unsafe at any point, please contact one of our authorized representatives. To ensure the safety of others, help us help you by completing a quick online survey. In my last experience, I felt A. Extreme pain. B. My first impression was sparkle. C. There was no noticeable discomfort. D. I felt